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The prayer of the day is coming up in two songs, man. We got to pray for y'all people who try to beat the GPS. Let's do this. Here's Drake.

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1: Yeah, let's get it. 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

0: Nashville's home for hip-hop and R&B. It's me, your boy, Zach Boog, and let's jump into it. The question of the night, I want to know, what is your biggest ick when it comes to the opposite sex? Like, your biggest ick. All right, I'm going to go ahead and pop it off. I'm going to say, when a woman says, I don't care where we eat, then she vetoes and says no to every suggestion. Now, you just said you didn't care where we eat. But then I'm like, okay, you want tacos? Nah. You want chicken? Huh? Nah. You want to go here? Nah. Like, I didn't say 10 things. You didn't say no, but you just said you didn't care. I'd rather you just say, hey, I care, but I don't know. Damn. That's my biggest ick. All right. So you tell me, what's your biggest ick when it comes to the opposite sex? I'll be right back. Don't move. It's 101 The Beat.
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Asheville's home for hip-hop and R&B. It's me, yes, your boy, Zach Book. And let's jump into it, man, your entertainment report. It looks like DaBaby has officially resolved his legal battle with his ex, Danny Lay's brother. Now, you know that they had a physical altercation in L.A. at a bowling alley back in February of 2022, where Danny Lay's brother actually said he was going to beat DaBaby ass. And then they got to the bowling alley, boy.

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1: Never chase bread, chase the vision. 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

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Plus Pretty Ricky's after that. And if you got a Capital One card, you will get a special treat today. 9 minutes will fill you in.

Hip Hop and R&B 101.1 The Beats. The Capital One card holders, I got 1, 2, 3 of them. You just need one. You can get that little, what is it, the platinum card? That's like, it's a secured card too. So if you got like, you know, you done messed up your credit or you're beginning with credit, you can get one of them. Okay. I think they start.

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on the beat, natural song for hip hop and R&B. Chris said, if this wasn't enough music, I got more for y'all. 27 songs wasn't enough. I got 10 more in the tuck. What you can expect? Chris's new deluxe album, A Brown, up next. I got Gold Link and Mariah after that.

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1: I thought,
0: with, you know, so many people from New York being Knicks fans going crazy right now, I would see more celebrities on Celebrity Row. But no, I see Timmy and Kylie. I see Spike Lee. And, you know, here and there. Who else? Olivia Benson, okay, was there. Ben Stiller was in the press room. Fun. You had Tracy Morgan and Tina Fey. But where's all these, like, huge New Yorker fans? I thought y'all was courtside. So they got Johnny Venus and Mariah up next.
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1: Yeah. Woo. Yeah. 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

the party. If Quavo the QB, I'm Nick Lombardi. Pull up in a space coupe on a link with Marty. I can actually afford to get a pink Bugatti. Hey, yo, Nick, damn, you just do a hit with Gotti. That too, but my niggas send hits like Gotti. It's a rap like them things on the head of a Saudi. My son going to sit

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Bossman D-Lo still headed in your direction. While we slide into Leon Thomas, if you're looking for something to binge watch or just have a new show to replace whatever you binged, I got some ideas for you. We'll talk in six more songs.

What's up? It's Ariel right here on 101.1 The Beat, Nashville's home for hip-hop and R&B. Go ahead and give us that follow on Facebook. 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God.

101 The Beat, Nashville's home for hip-hop and R&B. What's up, it's Ariel with you on this Wednesday morning. Still got Tim's and T-Pain headed in your direction. Two things Megan Thee Stallion gonna always do is one, have a job, and two, be in court for something. And this time it ain't got nothing to do with Milagro Grams, but we will talk more about that in two more songs. Right now, Brent Faiyaz, Butterflies. Don't forget to make us a preset on the free iHeartRadio app.

101.1 The Beat, Nashville's home for hip-hop and R&B. Don Toliver is going to start off the next set of back-to-back music on our Wednesday together. What's up? It's Ariel. Two things about Megan Thee Stallion. She going to always be working an acting job, and she going to always be in court, okay? So, basically, the acting job kind of comes down to her doing a cameo in a Baywatch, and love that down for her. As far as her going to court, this time doesn't have to do with Milagro Grams. It's actually a new lawsuit from some stylists that said Meg did not pay them. Now, according to

0: Hey, this is your boy, Nephew Tommy. 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

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King Combs got that Can't Stop, Won't Stop headed in your direction next. As we slide into Kendrick Lamar, McDonald's using AI in the drive-thru. Yay or nay? We'll talk more next. If they-

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0: 101.1 The Beat, Nashville's home for hip-hop and R&B. See, I'm Mr. Ham to start off the next set of back-to-back music on our Wednesday together. What's up, it's Ariel. How you feeling on this Wednesday? We are already in the middle of the week and also in the middle of AI. I feel like almost just taking over everything. And sometimes, I'm not going to hold you, AI is a tool that could be helpful. Other times it's like, damn, are we going to rely on AI for everything? Arch IQ is the latest of, damn, are we going to rely on AI for everything? McDonald's is launching this one to possibly take drive-through orders. Now, it's not going to roll out everywhere across the country. Just 5 different locations to test it out, see if it actually works out. I hope that it doesn't, because think about like how that's going to back up the drive-through. You know, just like I know, you're going to have that one, can you imagine AI trying to deal with that?
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In an interview with British GQ, the newly knighted Sir Idris Elba, I love that ring. It has a nice ring to it. Sir Idris Elba confirmed that the long-standing rumors that he would star as the next James Bond were

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2: 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Call them for any accident, big or small.

the beat on the way. Got some Chris Brown and Bryson Tiller. Tap in with me on the socials today. Hit that like, hit that follow, okay? At MSEKLASS, his Brent Fias.

Music Month, okay? We're celebrating in a major way, though. We're sending you to one of the hottest shows to see Chris Brown, Usher, R&B tour live in L.A. I'll tell you more in 7 minutes, okay? Here's Kanye.

0: that boy good. You know, that man can sing. Miss E-Class here doing a darn thing. In for Danny D, 101.1 The Beat, Nashville's home for hip-hop and R&B. That was Leon Thomas with Mutt. Coming up, got some T.I., but listen up, friend. You know it's June. That means it's Black Music Month, boo. And all month long, you'll hear some of your favorite artists talk about what music means to them. So, you know, it's a cool little thing. You know what I'm saying? But this is even cooler, friend, because we're also celebrating by sending you and a guest to the R&B tour live in L.A. so you can get your life one time for the one time, okay? So if you're trying to see Chris Brown and Usher, then yes, make sure you're locked in, friend. And we ain't talking them nosebleed seats. Nah, we talking them premium seats, VIP action, airfare, hotel, transportation, plus a backstage meet and greet with both artists. Yeah, you heard me correctly. That's a serious flex. So all you got to do is make your way to 101.1thebeat.com, go to the contest page, and enter to win right now. 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

0: Dad, with Father's Day coming up, I was thinking we should do something special for all the dads out there. You know, from their daughters.
1: Oh, you know me, darling. I'm happy enough when you make me a nice Father's Day card with some macaroni glued onto it.
0: I was four, Dad.
1: I still have it, though.
0: I love you, Dad.
1: I love you, daughter.
0: But you're one of those awesome dads who can say that out loud. I think a lot of dads give their daughters advice or a pep talk or maybe just a dad joke as their own way to express their love.
1: I get that.
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Mariah the Scientist, Burning Blue. It's Miss E-Class here, pushing through, holding you down. What I want to beat on the way. Got some Crime Mob and Lil Scrappy. Plus, we're going to talk about this versus battle that probably should not happen. But I'll tell you more in 7 minutes, friend. It's Dave and Tim's.

0: book, if you book. That song started many a fight in the club back in the day, okay? Miss E Class here, put that class in your day. In for Danny D, 101.1 The Beat, Nashville's home for hip-hop and R&B. Coming up, got some Chris Brown, stick around. Now listen, this right here would have the grown folks clearing their schedules. CeeLo Green says if he ever stepped into a versus battle, his dream opponent would be Lauryn Hill. He called her his Gemini twin, praised her ability to sing and rap, and said it would feel more like a celebration than a competition. And honestly, I mean, I don't see it, but you know, he's probably right. The real question is, who are you picking? Because Lauryn Hill has classics. CeeLo's catalog is deeper than people give him credit for. But one thing's for sure, if this is a versus that's meant to happen, I'm bringing the snacks. I'm bringing the snacks, and I'll be locked in, friend. But what you think, though? Tap in on the free iHeartRadio app. Just use that red talk bag.
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20: From the True Green Weather Center.
21: I'm Fox 17 meteorologist Greg Bobis. Our forecast gets the heat and humidity cranking up for the afternoon. Highs will be in the low 90s. We'll have heat index values up near 100. A partly cloudy day on tap, and we'll continue the heat and humidity until we get into the upcoming weekend.
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0: love. Miss E Class here holding you down in for Danny D. 101 The Beat, Nashville's home for hip hop and R&B on the way. Got some Coi Leray and Youngboy. But listen, the NBA Finals gave us basketball, politics, music, and social media all in one night. Cardi recently shared her thoughts after President Trump attended Game 3, saying his presence brought what she described as dark energy to the arena. She compared it to when a principal walks in the room and suddenly everyone's on their best behavior. Now, she also acknowledged that increased security was understandable, even though some fans were frustrated by changes around the venue. Meanwhile, she did her thing during halftime and watched the game courtside with her son, Wave. So basically, Game 3 felt less like a basketball game and more like reality TV, okay?
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2: Now, Junior, did you hear what's happening? 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
3: there you go. It's a celebration without no alcohol.
4: Cheers.
3: I'm here.
1: Go ahead,
3: it's going to be a heat wave. We've been waiting. Everybody was sick still finna start alcohol stuff. 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
4: What are you talking about,
3: what
4: Steve?
3: Is you talking about? 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

Leon Thomas, Mutt, Miss E Class here holding you down. You know what's up, in for Danny D, 101.1 The Beat, Nashville's home for hip hop and R&B. Listen, if somebody sang that to me, I mean, I wouldn't even care if they were a dog or a mutt, because my goodness, that dude can sing his butt off, okay? 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

0: I'll freak you free like no one has ever made you feel, yeah.
1: Yes, it depends. I ain't even gonna hold you. I was just doing that dance. I can't help it, friend. It's Miss E-Class. Get it in. Holding you down. And for Danny D, right here on 101.1 The Beat. Nashville's home for hip-hop and R&B. Got some Mariah the Scientist on the way. So make sure you're locked in, okay? But can we have a family meeting real quick about these mosquitoes? Experts are saying that all this rain we've been getting could make mosquito season even worse, because standing water is basically their version of a luxury apartment complex. And let's be real, these mosquitoes already act like they pay the bills. Health officials are reminding folks to dump out standing water, whether it's buckets, flower pots, bird baths, or anything collecting rainwater. And if you're outside, grab that bug spray expeditiously and maybe some sleeves. You feel me? Because one thing about a Tennessee mosquito, they gonna find you for sure.
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13: Hey, my friend, it's Danny D. If you're looking for some plans this weekend, I'm really excited about Steven Spielberg's new movie, Disclosure Day. 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
18: From the True Green Weather Center.
19: I'm Fox 17 meteorologist Greg Bobis. Our forecast gets the heat and humidity cranking up for the afternoon. Highs will be in the low 90s. We'll have heat index values up near 100. A partly cloudy day on tap, and we'll continue the heat and humidity until we get into the upcoming weekend.
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Tim's, what you need? Miss E-Class here, 101 to beat. I'll tell you what you don't need. Airport changes, but we getting them. I'll tell you more in 7 minutes, friend. Here's Fugees.

0: Senior Day, and for Diddy D, What I Want Wanna Be, Nashville's home for hip-hop and R&B. Got some Brent Faiyaz and Kendrick on the way. 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So, there you go. 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

0: 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Somebody tell them people Mr. Hem is here.
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0: Wale, Rihanna, Mystique Class here holding you down. In for Danny D, 101.1 The Beat, Nashville's home for hip-hop and R&B. Got some Mariah the Scientist coming up, but listen up, friend. As you know, June is Black Music Month, okay? So all month long, you're going to be hearing some of your absolute favorite artists talk about what music means to them. But we ain't stopping there. No, no, no. We're also going to send you and a guest on a trip to L.A. to check out the R&B tour so you can see Chris Brown and Usher and Get Your Life, okay? Because that's going to be one of them shows, baby. That's going to be one of them shows. And we got you covered, too, with your flight, ground transportation, hotel, all of that. And the seats, no, not the nosebleeds. We got you with them premium boys, okay? And we ain't done yet. You're also going to get hooked up with a backstage meet and greet to meet not one, but both artists. Yes. Woo. Usher and Chris Brown, baby. Sign me up. Sign me up. And you can do exactly that. All you got to do, make your way to 1011thebeat.com. Go to the contest page and enter to win right now, friend. Get to it and good luck.
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16: Titans rookie receiver Carnell Tate missed practice Tuesday for the first time this spring with an undisclosed injury, but is expected to return later this week. The Hurricanes, with a 2-goal third period, beat the Golden Knights 5-3 to even the Stanley Cup final at 2 games apiece. NBA finals continue tonight. Knicks take on the Spurs in game 4 from New York. Knicks lead the series 2 games to 1. I'm Ron DeMoss.
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Mariah the Scientist, Callie U, Jesus of the Crime, Miss E Class having a time in for Denny D, 101.1 The Beat on the way. Got some French Montana and Max B. Now, BT, they on to something with this one. Icon of the Year. They are giving it to who? I'll tell you in 7 minutes, boo. Here's Beyonce.

give Teyana Taylor her flowers. BET has announced that she'll receive the 2026 Icon of the Year honor at this year's BET Awards. And when you think about it, it makes perfect sense. I mean, she's done it all. Singer, dancer, choreographer, actress, director, and she's built a career by being unapologetically herself. BET says the award recognizes artists who've made a major cultural impact, and whether you followed her music, her visuals, or her creative direction, you can see that influence is everywhere. So congrats to Teyana. That's a well-earned win. What you think, though, friend? Hit me up and let me know. 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

questions and need answers. Who's getting all of my residuals? C-Class here, holding you down, in for Danny D, 101.1 The Beat, Nashville's home for hip-hop and R&B. Got some Young Money, Lil Wayne on the way, plus some Usher, Summer Walker, and 21 Savage, okay? So, you know what to do. Stick around, boo. Tune in, turn up. We got you. It's Don Toliver.

0: song for hip-hop and R&B, and for Danny D. Got some Leon Thomas coming up. Let me tell you what I need, though. I need Jay-Z to just go on tour. You feel me? Because he's outside again. Jay-Z's announced two major stadium concerts this fall. Friend is part of celebrating 30 years in the game. One show is going down in Paris, the other at SoFi Stadium in Cali. 30 years. Let that sink in for a second. That's three decades of music, business moves, cultural moments, and somehow he still manages to make headlines without saying much of anything. Tickets go on sale in just a couple of days, June 12th, and if history tells us anything, fans are going to show up and things will be sold out. Whether you're a casual listener or a day one fan, Jay-Z's catalog is basically the soundtrack to multiple generations, friend. I'm in.
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20: Our Fox 17 meteorologist Greg Bovis. Our forecast gets the heat and humidity cranking up for the afternoon. Highs will be in the low 90s. We'll have heat index values up near 100. A partly cloudy day on tap, and we'll continue the heat and humidity until we get into the upcoming weekend.
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WGFT. Miss E-Class here, 101.1 The Beat on the way. Got some Kehlani. Tap in with me on the socials today at MSEKLASS. Hit that like, hit that follow. It's Coi Leray and Young Boy.

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Burning Blue with Miss E-Class here, holding you down. M for Danny D, that's it for me. I am back at it tomorrow to do it again, friend. Until then, stay safe. Dola White's up next.

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Monday. Welcome in. I am Nahomi Dolo White. Got a huge show today. Gonna play two rounds to beat the White Man of Black Trivia at 3:30 and 4:30 for your chance to hit up the Nashville Sounds game this Sunday. So make sure you're locked in for that. Plus, coming up later on in this hour, we're gonna crash out. 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
2: Look.
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Yeah. 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

around 3:30. We'll play round one to beat the White Man of Black Trivia for Nashville Sounds tickets. The game that you're going to win tickets to is going down Sunday. So definitely stay locked in for that. On the way in a few, got the UK's Hip Hop Report. Got to talk about the Carmelo Anthony case. So we'll do just that. Coming up in a few. Right now, let's keep things moving. Brand new music, LMA 100.

baby. Pop that thing. I am Naomi Dolla White. We are less than 6 minutes away from playing round one of Beat the White Man of Black Trivia for tickets to check out the Nashville Sounds this Sunday. So if you want these tickets, stay locked in. I've got requests out of way for Don Tolliver, E85+, Classic Aaliyah, One in a Million. Right now, Dave and Tim's Rain Dance is 101.1 to

Reminder to follow us on the gram at 101 to be Nashville. That could mean the difference between winning tickets to some of the best events in the city and not winning. Of course, every Wednesday, today's Wednesday, by the way, we have a chance to win tickets to some of the best events in the city. So go see what we got up there right now. I'm not going to tell you what it is, but go find out at 101 to be Nashville. I am the homie Dolo White. I've got requests out of the way for French Montana ever since you left me. Plus, brand new music from Johnny Venus. I want you back coming up as well. Right now, T.I., let them know on Nashville's home for hip hop and R&B.

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2: I went deaf on it. The-

Coming up around 4:30, we'll play round two of Beat the White Man of Black Trivia for more Nashville Sounds tickets. Definitely stay locked in for that. On the way in a few, got the Who Cares About report. Got to talk about the Carmelo Anthony case, so stay locked in for that as well. Right now, brand new music, Johnny Venus on 101.1 The Beat.

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Chris Brown, Residuals. I am the homie Dolo White, hanging with you on this Wednesday afternoon. I've got requests on the way for Kendrick Luther, plus brand new music from Coi Leray and NBA Youngboy, Better Than Yours, coming up as well. Want to remind you, follow us on the gram at 101.1DB Nashville. Today is Wednesday. We got your chance to win something. Not going to tell you what it is. 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Right now, Playboi Carti, Ride the Lie.

Aquaman. Coming up later on in an hour, we'll crash out. So if you want to get started crashing out, get started. Tap that red mic on your iHeartRadio app. Get into Bobby Chet to crash out with me. On the way in a few, we'll bring Joe Major in on a What Are You Doing Wednesday. Right now, brand new music. Yeah. Coi Leray, NBA Youngboy. Better than yours. Yeah. It's one

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I'm back tomorrow, same time, 2 to 7 p.m. Right, Cheat. And what are words of my brother Scoob? Shut the hell up. That's just what I'm finna do. Never Scoob, fell my brother.